0: That was Don't Stop Till You Get Enough, featuring the music of Jeff McLaughlin. We'll be back with more of Brian Crispin after these announcements.
1: 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Do you get headaches after working on your computer? These and other symptoms can be caused by your vision. At Moody Eyes, they'll check your eyes. And if you need a correction, they have frames for you to choose from, and they also have contact lenses available. You can schedule your eye exam online at moodyeyes.com, or you can call them at 317-883-1122.
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Sounds there from pianist Emmett Cohen, his latest effort for the Mac Avenue label entitled Universal Truth, coming in at number 3 this week.

0: Man, you can't help but to sing along to that. Joy and Pain. I want sunshine and rain. Yeah. Nils doing Joy and Pain from his latest album, Chill It. It's on the Baja TSR label, moving up to take the number two spot this week here on the Cool Jazz Countdown. All right, LaRue, it's all yours. Take us to the top.
1: Alrighty, Bass. Well, listen, imagine the family conversation that starts, let's say, in the living room with the words, "Hey, Dad, you know what? We have an idea." Some of us have been there and done that. Well, trumpeter and Afro-Cuban music legend Arturo Sandoval explains that those very words are the building blocks for his latest and 49th studio album. Sandoval says his son, Arturo III, a.k.a. Turi, and daughter-in-law, Melody Lisman, helped to conceive and produce this new album. He says they came one day to his

We just heard from bassist Charles Fambro from his 1996 Evidence Records release called City Tribe. And from that, we heard a rendition of Wayne Shorter's Dolores. Along with Charles Fambro on bass, we had Craig Handy on soprano sax, Bill O'Connell on piano, Rick Sebastian on drums and percussion, Marlon Simon on congas, and Cafe on timbales. And coming up next, we have baritone saxophonist Dave Schumacher from his new 2026 and latest self-release called Agua Con Gas, and a funky boogaloo adding another rhythmic dimension to his recording, a rendition of the late Ronnie Cooper's Barra Cooper, arranged by Dave Schumacher, who is featured on baritone sax, along with Jesus Ricardo on trumpet, Roger Rosenberg also playing baritone sax, Mauricio Herrera on congas, Joel Mateo on drums, and Silvano Monasterios on piano.

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that was the iconic, fantastic aria Largo al Factotum, Arrival of the Guy Who Does Everything, from Gioachino Rossini's opera, The Barber of Seville.

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88.7 WICR, the Diamond, taking a look into our traffic report. There's a couple things going on I do want to point out. Stop and go traffic on I-465 south.

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